Hit FM, you know the phrase, eat dessert first. Yeah, that's not what this song is about. It is about setting your priorities, though, and putting those first things first.

Peter Burton and Where Would I Be on Spirit FM. You know, you've got those people in your life that you think of, man, they totally helped change my whole life around. Where would I have been if I didn't have that person in my life? If they didn't, you know, believe in me, if they didn't take a risk on me, if they didn't support me, encourage me, whatever it may be for your story in your life, you can think about people in your life and like, man, where would I be if I took a different path, if I took a different route, if this person wasn't there to help me and to point me in the right direction? And where would I be if I didn't have Jesus?

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Okay. This is one of those songs that you're going to have to turn up, okay? You're going to have to sing it at the top of your lungs, and you're going to not hit the right notes or the right pitch. And it's okay. It's still worth it. You still got to sing it. It's Jamie McDonald and Ain't No Way.

0: Nuh-uh. No way. He's not going to do it. It's Jamie McDonald and Ain't No Way on Spirit FM. Hey, I am Jen. We are loving the summer of service and the way that you are getting involved, helping your community, serving others humbly in love. That's what we're called to do. And so our idea for today is to clean up a local park or playground. You can take this to a different area if you'd like. Clean up your neighborhood a little bit. Whatever you can do to pick things up a little, just to help out. Just wherever you see, just pick up some of that trash, some of that litter, some garbage, whatever it may be. Clean it up. Some of the, even maybe it's like lawn care stuff, you know, branches are down here and there. 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

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Repeat after me. I will not eat ice cream every day. I will not eat ice cream every day. I will not. Well, maybe. So

calm themselves down. I am going to apologize to all of you who are trying to go to sleep or trying to wind down for the evening, because this song's not going to help. It's not going to help. It might amp you up just a little bit. It's Elevation Worship.

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The countdown has begun. 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
1: Micah Tyler and Perfectly on Spirit FM. Hey, I am Jen. Speaking of perfect, I know so often it might look like other people have their whole lives together. They've got it all figured out. They just seem to have all their ducks in a row. Everything looks perfect. It's not, by the way. It's absolutely not. Not a single person has it all together. Not a single person has the perfect life. It might look like that from the outside, but this is your reminder that we can't judge a book by its cover. We don't know what's going on in their life. We don't know what's going on underneath or in their heart. We don't know what's going on in their own home. You may see stuff on social media. You may even talk to the person, even in person, and it may seem like, oh man, they've just got it all together. Everything's just perfect. It's not. It's not. So it's just a reminder that we can't judge others. We can't compare ourselves to others. None of us are perfect. We can only look to the one who is, and that's Jesus.

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Can we make a remix of this next song from Matt Hammett and Ryan Stevenson? Be like, I want my pastor to preach. 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He already does that, I guess, huh? He already preaches. Okay.

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Hey, I am Jen. Maybe you're needing some encouragement tonight that God's going to be with you throughout the night, help you go stay strong, help you get a good night's sleep. Hey, I got a verse for you to maybe help today. It's Psalm 4:8. In peace, I will lie down and sleep. For you alone, Lord, make me dwell in safety. 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It really matters. But don't just take our word for it. Here's what just a few others had to say. Heather says, I know this radio station is an outreach program, and I thank you for reaching me as well as all the others who are listening. Sarah says, I'm so grateful for the tears of joy and encouragement that Spirit FM gives me on my way to work and the peace that it fills me up with on my way home. Lacey says, Spirit FM is imperative in my spiritual journey. Sherry says, please give to Spirit FM. I know I need their music and the support of the Spirit FM team. Becky says, Spirit FM lifts up our family every day. I'm not sure what we'd do without it. 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

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It's John Reddick and The Way. Hey, I am Jen. Just a little bit longer, just a few more hours to get that gift in to help us finish our financial year strong here at Spirit FM. It wraps up tonight at midnight, and it's the last chance to get entered to win that bog bag full of those awesome luxury deluxe items, that treat yourself bag. Yeah, we'd love to get you entered to win that. And you're helping so many others, thousands of others, hear encouragement, hear hope, hear about Jesus every day. So thank you. 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You can do that right now at spiritfm.org.

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0: 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It really matters. But don't just take our word for it. Here's what just a few others had to say. Heather says, I know this radio station is an outreach program, and I thank you for reaching me as well as all the others who are listening. Sarah says, I'm so grateful for the tears of joy and encouragement that Spirit FM gives me on my way to work and the peace that it fills me up with on my way home. Lacey says, Spirit FM is imperative in my spiritual journey. Sherry says, please give to Spirit FM. I know I need their music and the support of the Spirit FM team. Becky says, Spirit FM lifts up our family every day. I'm not sure what we'd do without it. 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

0: A grizzly bear attack in the Canadian wilderness nearly took Jim Van Steenhouse's life. As he was being flown out by helicopter, one question kept running through his mind.
1: I just remember thinking to myself, if I die right here, right now, in the back of this helicopter, am I going to go to heaven or am I going to go to hell? 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
1: 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Good morning. Good morning.
2: Good morning. It's Brooke and Sean here on Rise and Shine on Spirit FM. And if you've ever opened up the oven and that heat wave just kind of hits you in the face and singes your hair and all of that, well, that's what it's going to be like today outside.
3: So long eyebrows.
2: Somebody's opened up the oven.
3: It's going to be warm. And another extreme heat warning in effect for pretty much the entire state. So make sure you stay hydrated and stay out of the sun if possible. Highs in the low to mid 90s. No eyebrows for anyone.
2: No eyebrows. Yeah.

0: 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Hey, good morning. It's Brooke and Sean, and it is the first day of July.
1: First day of July. I love a brand new month. I like something brand new.
0: True.
1: Or even like, I like watching on the farm some of the animals that are brand new. Like,
0: yeah.
1: I remember when the horses would have the foals, and I think you had some new kittens.
0: I have some kittens. Four of them, and they can see and hear, so it's a lot more fun. But yeah, there's something special about a brand new pair of shoes, brand new clothes, brand new makeup, whatever it is your life that's fresh and brand new.
1: Brand new truck.
0: Look at the month like that. It's a fresh new month. Maybe June was not a great one. We got a brand new one now.
1: I like when we are okay looking at a brand new animal or a brand new house or something brand new. We always kind of get excited about that. But we sometimes forget to realize that we're a new creature in Christ Jesus. 2 Corinthians 5:17 says, "Therefore, if anyone is in Christ, he's a new creation. The old has passed away. Behold, the new has come."
0: I don't feel very new in my wrinkly areas.
1: We've got some cream for that. But when you put that cream on, it makes it new too. But I was just thinking about, 1st of July, if we think about a new calendar month and all of those, let's think about what a new life in Christ looks like.
0: Mm.
1: You're not defined by your old past. You're not defined by the things that you have or haven't done. You're defined by what Christ has done for you because you're forgiven, you're redeemed, you're made brand new. And so as we step into this new month, let's not just make a new to-do list around the house if we're looking for something new, like a new kitten, and she just showed me pictures of her kittens. Let's look at God's new mercies. They're brand new this morning.
0: They are.
1: They're brand new, fresh, just for you, right out of the oven, right there for you. He has plans still unfolding for you. It's a brand new month, so let's live like it's a brand new month because we're new in Him.

0: Rise and shine. Good morning. Hey, I'm Sean. This is Brooke. We're here on Spirit FM. And Brooke, I think something exciting happened yesterday.
1: It did. We went to St. Robert for a pop-up. We were in the parking lot at the Faithful Fork. Thanks again to them for inviting us and having us. I don't think there was a lull in the 2 hours and 10 minutes from when we arrived. We did. We went through some popsicles. And thanks to Tim, our friend Tim stopped by and brought some extra popsicles. And at first I was thinking, we don't need them, but we did. Yeah. The Lord provided popsicles through Tim. So what a blessing that was. And a lot of kids were requesting blue popsicles and
0: I didn't blame them.
1: They were gone in no time. And so therefore, when he brought that replenished section, we have blue again. We have red again. And so, you know, the heavens opened and a little light shone down on us. So thanks again. Don't worry. We have more pop-ups coming up. We're going to be in Warsaw next week. Following week, Osceola. We're heading back to Waynesville in August and Eldon and I believe Kirksville. So lots of places for you to hang out with us. You can find all those spots at spiritfm.org.

0: Good morning. It's time to rise and shine. Hey, I'm Sean. This is Brooke here on Spirit FM. And, you know, when you think about Jesus and all that he did, one of the things that really stands out is how he served others. I mean, it was like it was his mission.
1: I remember every day. when he went to wash their feet, they're like, we are to do that for you. And his example was, no, this is what we do for each other. It's to serve one another and humbly.
0: Yeah.
1: Not proudly. Humbly. There's a difference in that. But we want to give you an idea every single day through the months of June and July. Now we're into July.
0: Now just July.
1: We're excited just to throw these out there. It doesn't mean you have to do it today. Maybe we'll say something and you'll be like, oh, I need to do that next week whenever I have the opportunity or whenever I have a free day or my day off. Yeah. That's what this Summer of Service suggestions are all about. And today's is?
0: Yes. Help your elderly neighbor with maybe some yard work or carrying in their groceries or if there's a project that they need done around the place.
1: Do you need any lawn work?
0: I was going to ask you if you did.
1: I was waiting
0: for you to. Oh, I was going to ask her because Brooke is, you know, like.
1: We're neither. We're the same age. Like a month apart.

0: No, we want to encourage you, if you know somebody, maybe they're not even, you know, elderly. Maybe they're just somebody who struggles with getting around. There's a lot of, it's hard to mow lawn sometimes. It's hard to go and get groceries if your mobility is challenged. So that would be such a humble thing to do, just to volunteer your time and your arms to go and load up the groceries and bring them in the house.
1: Have you seen my arms?

0: It's time for the Morning Mind Bender, where you guess the answer we are looking for.
1: The part of the morning that I count on in case my coffee hasn't worked. Good morning, it's Brooke and Sean here on Spirit FM with the Morning Mind Bender. That question that'll definitely get your brain thinking. If you get the answer or know the answer, text it to us at 800-606-3299. And when you're right, you'll be entered into that Friday prize pack.
2: It's going to happen tomorrow, by the way. Oh, we'll draw that winner.
1: Yeah.
2: Okie dokie. Are you ready for the question?
1: I'm ready for the question.
2: The average American, not every American, the average American will finish this in July.
1: Wow.
2: What do you think it is? They'll finish something in July. What do you think it is, the average American? You can text in your guess right now to 800-606-3299. The average American will finish this in July.
1: I guess I'm not average.
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0: If you're the average American, you will finish this in July. Good morning. It's Brooke and Sean here with the Morning Mindbender on Spirit FM. Brooke, we asked people to go ahead and just text in what their answers were to that. It's been fun listening to these answers.
1: Stan said spring cleaning. Finished the spring cleaning in July. Good job, Stan.
0: That's a good one, Stan.
1: Meal preps was guest. Let me see. Vacation time.
0: Vacation. Oh, yeah. Paying off their tax bill.
1: Their taxes. That's probably true as well.
0: It's close.
1: The answer is paying off your Christmas debt. All of the debt that you accumulated, it finally gets paid off by July. That's 6 months later.
0: Does that count last week's purchases that were, you know, during all of the big box retailers?
1: For next Christmas.
0: Yeah, but they were bought in June.
1: If you're buying presents for Christmas in June and it takes till the following July to pay them off, you're probably buying too many things.
0: That's so much fun.
1: I don't say that very often, but you might be overspending at that point.
0: Well, if you guess paying off your holiday debt or something along that lines, we'll enter you into that Friday prize pack for getting the right answer.

0: I have saved two giant boxes, and I'm trying to keep them out of the rain under my porch awning to give to my daughter because she is building a giant Highland cow.
1: Oh, wow.
0: Why do you
1: ask? Why did she just buy a cow?
0: No, she's building this for her vacation Bible school with her church. All of the work that goes into making these great scenes and making the Bible come to life for kids is what Vacation Bible School is all about. And when you come to spiritfm.org, you will not only find a place for your church to submit a Bible school if you have one going on, you'll be able to find one that's going on in your community.
1: I just looked really quick. Starting next week, VBS at Living Waters Mennonite Church in Kirksville is coming up. There's a VBS at the Concord Baptist in Jefferson City next week. Mm. There's also First Baptist Church of Max Creek next week. I see one in Unionville. And I mean, the list just keeps going on. There's one in Mountain Grove at First Baptist Church. There's the Westside Baptist Church in Waynesville. I mean, and it just keeps going on and on with all of these great vacation Bible schools. 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VBS is one of those amazing things to do. And if you have something going on for kids next week, like maybe your VBS, come to spiritfm.org and put it on our website so people can see it.
0: I would also encourage you to be praying for all the leaders, the directors, all of the kids, that they'll hear from God, because there's so many times that kids learn about Jesus and ask him into their heart at a young age. And so this is a very pivotal thing. It's not just all fun and games and snacks.
1: Mm-mm, no.
0: There is the word of God that's getting hidden in their heart. 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

0: morning, ready to start the day.
1: Hey, good morning. It's Brooke and Sean, and today's weather, well, I can sum it all up in one word,
2: yeah,
1: which is rare for me.
2: I wasn't going to say anything.
1: Hot. It's going to be hot and humid all day, highs in the low to mid-90s, an extreme heat warning, so that means don't stay outside in the heat of the day. I gave that advice yesterday, the middle of the day, to like 1 to 5, don't be out there for long periods of time.
2: Well, you were out there.
1: We were out there for 2 hours in the pop-up, and everybody walked up and said, this is the prime time to not be out here, but here we are. It worked out.

0: Rise and shine. Good morning. It's Brooke and Sean on Spirit FM. And, you know, with 4th of July coming up very quickly, there's a lot of fireworks that are going to be taking place. There's going to be a lot of people screaming at the top of their voice when a firecracker pops up in the sky. I know my pastor's wife does that. Pastor Stacy is so loud. You know it's her and not the fireworks.
1: So but it's the so firework close. Explodes and there's this whoa!
0: Yes. Yeah. Yeah. That's her. So you're wondering if it's the next one. Like it's one of those screaming ones or whatever. But no, that's just Pastor Stacy.
1: Screaming Mimi.
0: Yeah. Yeah.
1: Or whatever those are called. Well, I think that the funnest thing that I've ever done, well, one of the memories my kids are always going to remember. How about we go that way? We have these friends that we hang out with on the 4th of July, and we were waiting for it to get dark. We kind of had this lull between dusk and dark where it's not ready for the fireworks yet, but we were ready. And so we started doing what only our crazy families would do, where each person took a turn. They go out into the parking lot and they imitate a firework.
0: Oh, yeah.
1: So you have to not only make the sound, but you have to do whatever the firework does, whether it gets down low and explodes or if it, you know, so it was the funniest thing. And my kids still talk about that. Remember the time when we pretended to be fireworks? And it's so random. I forget which one I was. I think it was the jumping jack.
0: Okay.
1: Because they would always start out real low and then they would spin, but they would go and then they kind of go different. And so I would go different directions because that's, you never know where they're going to land.
0: Yeah.
1: That was the one that I chose to do. But lots of fun can be had, even in imitating fireworks. Today, we would love for you to do that just for us. If you can mimic some kind of firework sound, would you call us at 800-606-3299? We can have some fun with this.
0: We really could.
1: Sean, have you been preparing?
0: I have been preparing for mine.
1: Love
0: okay,
1: it.
0: Are you ready?
1: I'm
0: okay.
1: Ready. Do it again.
0: It's a dud. That happens all the time. It works. It works. What's your firework sound? We'd love to hear it. 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

0: Rise and shine. Good morning. It's Brooke and Sean here on Spirit FM. And with the 4th of July coming up, we know that there's going to be a lot of sounds that and colors that are filling the sky that you're going to be excited about. We want to hear if you have a firework sound impersonation that you can make. It would be fun to hear this, hear that. You can call us at 800-606-3299.
1: Yeah. Sean was a dad while ago. It was pretty funny. We heard on the street here that Osage Beach had to postpone their Freedom Fest event and move it till next weekend because the contract couldn't get fulfilled. The pyrotechnics were delayed, and that's kind of a big deal. But instead of being mad, which it would be easy to be mad about it, look at it like this. You get to celebrate this weekend. You might have to drive a little farther to see some fireworks. But next weekend, you get a bonus celebration. So it's
0: fireworks will be 50% off, too.
1: Everything will be. All the 4th of July decor will be on sale next week. You can just have a happy belated birthday, America, next weekend. That's when we look at the price.
0: Well, I think we're going to be celebrating 250 years all year long.
1: That's a big birthday.

0: 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Hey, good morning. It is Brooke and Sean, and we are getting closer to a lot of the night skies lighting up with, of course, fireworks and lots of loud sounds. I do know that that is a concern for a lot of people with pets. Dogs, more dogs run away or get scared and wander off during the 4th of July weekend or week time than any other time. And whether or not you keep your dog inside or tied up or in the fence or whatever that looks like, I think it's just something to be aware of. It's sad that it scares them so bad because we think it's the greatest thing ever, but they don't understand that we're just celebrating and doing all those things. A lot of dogs respond well to what's called a thunder shirt, whether it's a thunderstorm. Yeah. And you can buy them online. There's even hacks for making them. I saw one time. Basically, you get a shirt that's a long sleeve shirt. Depending on the size of your dog, you might need a small shirt. You might need a triple X. You might need a big shirt. You don't know a big dog. But you cut the sleeve off, and you can use the sleeve as the bodice that goes around the dog's body. You can cut little holes in it for their legs to go in. And you're only going to cover – that's only going to go through the front legs. Okay. The rest of it just – covers their torso and hugs them enough so they feel secure. There's something about that secure, snug feeling that makes them feel safer. They feel less traumatized. It's something about that. I don't know why it works. It may not work on every dog, but it's something to consider if you have a pet that gets a little squirrely during that time. I don't know if that you can do it for cats. Good luck catching a cat.
1: You can do anything for cats.
0: But a shirt on a cat might be a whole other thing. You might get scratched up in that process, but maybe you can look up some things online, maybe how to make one. I see people who use even the bandages, like an ACE bandage, and use that and wrap it around the torso of their dog. There's just something about that comfort of being snug as a bug in a rug, right? And that's the,
1: something, yeah.
0: That's what a thunder shirt is, in case you didn't know.
1: It's kind of cool. I like a thunder shirt. I don't know.
0: I'll have to make you one, Sean.
1: No, okay, whatever.

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1: It's the time of morning where we're going to give you a line from a movie. 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Brooke, what is the fine line today?
2: Are you ready?
1: I'm ready.
2: It's, wait, did he just say we couldn't have dessert?
1: No, I just gave the number for people to guess a fine line.
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0: So let it rain. Wait, did he just say we couldn't have dessert? That's the fine line here on Spirit FM.
1: Those are horrible words to say.
0: No, that would be, yeah. I mean, you can't. Eat dessert first, so that way if you don't have room for it later, you don't have to worry about that.
1: We ask you that was the movie line, and we ask you what movie you thought that was from, and we got lots of correct answers, but if you're still trying to figure it out, perhaps this will help you.
0: She always looks at me when I do that.
2: Riley, if you don't eat your dinner, you're not going to get any dessert.
3: Wait, did he just say we couldn't have dessert?
4: That's anger. He cares very deeply about things being fair.
3: So that's how you want to play it, old man?
1: It is from the movie Inside Out. If that was your guess, we're going to send you that link to go into the prize pack drawing. Thank you so much for playing A Fine Line. It's a lot of fun to try to guess the movie lines with you.

0: Rise and shine. Good morning. It's Brooke and Sean here on Spirit FM, and it's July 1st. That means you can flip the page on the calendar and get a brand new month and all the things that you need to do in July. 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Mm-hmm. And we have a special one for today. Brooke, do you remember what it is?
1: It is. It is to help the elderly, maybe carrying their groceries, maybe they need help with their lawn, maybe just a conversation, something like that can serve. It's beyond a service. It's a connection. And there's so many people maybe in your own neighborhood or in your life that you are around that you might not realize they just need to have a talk. They might need help, you know, with something in their house, something simple that they don't know how to do. Offer that to them. Hey, how can I help you today? It's something that we can do on a regular basis, even not just on July 1st. Yeah. So check out that calendar of all of our Summer of Service ideas when you come to spiritfm.org.

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1: It's the last call of the morning to make sure that you are wide awake. 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Well, we might...
2: Don't make us wake you up again.
1: Yeah, don't make us wake you up again at all.
2: It's going to be hot today.
1: I know. It's better to just crawl back into bed and go to sleep.
2: Extreme heat warning. Make sure you stay hydrated. All that good stuff. Highs in the low to mid-90s across the state. No rain today.
1: Not at all, but extreme heat.

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0: Spirit FM. Hey, good morning. It's Brooke and Sean, and we were asking a little bit ago about your pets. Actually, we didn't ask. We explained about the Thunder shirt and how there's a lot of dogs that run off over the holiday weekend because of fireworks, and they're just afraid of the sounds and the noise. If you have a dog that's usually a little skittish around a thunderstorm, this weekend is going to be a lot worse. So make sure that they are put inside so that they can't run off because they're afraid. And I did see a great article about Thunder shirts, which is like a snug-fitting sleeve or something that you put over their torso. There's something about that that makes them comforted and
1: feels
0: a
1: like
0: little
1: a hug
0: less.
1: For them.
0: It feels like a hug. Yeah, maybe if you need one too, you can make your own Thunder shirt for a hug for the day. We want to know if you have one of those pets that's sometimes afraid. Do you have a special trick that you do? Do you always do this when there's a storm or maybe the 4th of July? Maybe your advice can help somebody else if they're getting ready to go through that same struggle.
1: You can text your answers to 800-606-3299. Your best pet advice for the animals this weekend.
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1: I'm calling in with my dog. Both dogs, you know, are scared, and you were talking about that. We had a half lab mix, and she loved fireworks. She would get all excited when she saw us shoot off bottle rocket, and she would run after it. Then she'd sit there and just wag her tail. She couldn't wait till we got the other one started and shot off, and she loved it. She loved Roman candles. She would try to jump up and bite them, and she just loved them.
2: I have never heard of a dog. I've heard of some that aren't afraid of them, but I've never seen them chase them like that. That's pretty amazing.

0: can find it everywhere. In a beautiful sunrise, the smile of a loved one, and in the words of this song.
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0: Spirit FM. Hey, it's Brooke and Sean with you here on a Wednesday morning. And we've been talking today about your pet. You know, they are pretty important in your life. And this weekend can be pretty interesting for them with all the different sounds and things that are going to be taking place with the fireworks. And also the extreme heat is hard
1: that's
0: on pets,
1: another,
0: too,
1: yeah,
0: as
1: that's
0: well.
1: Another factor as
0: so we've been asking you, what is, you know, your safety tip that you do for your dogs this weekend or your cats or maybe your horse or whatever on those things? We'd love to hear how you take care of them extra this weekend. You can text us your answers to 800-606-3299.
1: We did hear from Julie. She said that they put them in the bedroom. They shut the door and they turn the TV on pretty loud so that they really don't hear a lot of things that are going on outside. I did happen to look up some dog movies that you might want to play for your dogs this weekend. Yeah. Lassie is a good one. There's another one, Balto. They might really enjoy that. I do not recommend Marley and Me or Old Yeller.
0: Or Where the Red Fern Grows.
1: Do not play those movies for them. We want to hear from you too. 800-606-3299.

0: Spirit FM. Good morning. It's Brooke and Sean, and we've been talking to you about how do you keep your pets a little bit less scared this weekend. A lot of dogs run off, and you have to be careful. When the fireworks are going off, they kind of act totally different. It's out of their nature, out of their character that they don't understand. And you've been sharing with us ways you keep your pets calm.
1: Dina's texted in now. She has a bunch of really cool horses. And during this extreme heat, she'll put carrots, apples, and some grain in water, then freeze it.
0: Wow.
1: And then she puts that in a bucket for them to lick. And that helps keep them cooled down as they're eating their treats.
0: I guess if they were getting spooked by the fireworks, too, that would just keep their minds occupied, too. Frozen apples would be hard to eat.
1: Sure, yeah.
0: We love that idea.
1: That's I do, too. And I kind of think that's maybe where the idea for ice cream came from. Because we'll put in chocolate and all of this different stuff as a sweet treat to help cool us down.
0: That's what we're going to do. We're going to eat ice cream.
1: We're doing that. What is that thing that you do for your pet that helps calm them down this weekend or maybe through the extreme heat? We'd love to hear your answers. You can text those to us at 800-606-3299.
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0: Spirit FM. Hey, this is Sean and Brooke with you on a Wednesday morning, and we're asking you that question. You know, this weekend there's going to be a lot of fireworks going off, and that can impact your pets. Usually dogs take that pretty hard. Other pets do, and there's always going to be some type of safety thing that maybe's worked for you
1: like
0: and your pet.
1: Hack.
0: Yeah, a life hack for your
1: hack.
0: Pet. Yeah. Yeah, a pet hack. Oh, wait, no, that's a...
1: Kathy from Salem texted in and said she does use the Thunder shirts with her dog. She said if you can't get one in time, like when you order one, she said that you can make them. I mentioned earlier how you can take the sleeve of a shirt, depending on the size of your dog, the size of the shirt would be the right. If you have a big dog, you might have to use a skirt,
0: okay,
1: like a pencil skirt, something knit that will fit them snugly. You put it around their torso, cut some holes in it for their little arms to come out in the front, and it'll just kind of give them that little hug that they need that helps them feel more secure whenever things are exploding and going off around them.

0: 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Hey, I'm Sean. This is Brooke.
1: You've heard the scripture that says where the Spirit of the Lord is, there is freedom. And maybe you haven't experienced that kind of freedom yet. 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

0: Good morning, it's Brooke and Sean here on Rise and Shine on Spirit FM. And if you've ever opened up the oven and that heat wave just kind of hits you in the face and singes your hair and all of that, well, that's what it's going to be like today outside.
1: Somebody's
0: opened up the oven.
1: It's going to be warm. And another extreme heat warning in effect for pretty much the entire state. So make sure you stay hydrated and stay out of the sun if possible. Highs in the low to mid-90s. No eyebrows for anyone.
0: No eyebrows, yeah.
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0: 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Hey, good morning. It's Brooke and Sean, and it is the first day of July.
1: I love a brand new month. I like something brand new. Or even, like, I like watching on the farm some of the animals that are brand new. Like, yeah. I remember when the horses would have the foals, and I think you had some new kittens.
0: I have some kittens, four of them, and they are, now they can see and hear, so it's a lot more fun. But yeah, there's something special about a brand new pair of shoes, brand new clothes, brand new makeup, whatever it is your life that's fresh and brand new.
1: Brand new truck.
0: Look at the month like that. It's a fresh new month. Maybe June was not a great one. We got a brand new one now.
1: I like when we are okay looking at a brand new animal or a brand new house or something brand new. We always kind of get excited about that. But we sometimes forget to realize that we're a new creature in Christ Jesus. 2 Corinthians 5:17 says, "Therefore, if anyone is in Christ, he's a new creation. The old has passed away. Behold, the new has come."
0: I don't feel very new in my wrinkly areas.
1: You got some cream for that. But when you put that cream on, it makes it new too. But I was just thinking about, you know, 1st of July, if we think about a new calendar month and all of those, let's think about what a new life in Christ looks like. Mm. You're not defined by your old past. You're not defined by the things that you have or haven't done. You're defined by what Christ has done for you, because, see, you're forgiven, you're redeemed, you're made brand new. And so as we step into this new month, let's not just make a new to-do list around the house, or if we're looking for something new, like a new kitten, and she just showed me pictures of her kittens. Let's look at God's new mercies. They're brand new this morning.
0: They are.
1: 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It's a brand new month, so let's live like it's a brand new month, because we're new in Him.
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0: got no what ifs.
1: Rise and shine. Good morning. Hey, I'm Sean. This is Brooke. We're here on Spirit FM. And Brooke, I think something exciting happened yesterday.
2: It did. We went to St. Robert for a pop-up. We were in the parking lot at the Faithful Fork. Thanks again to them for inviting us and having us. I don't think there was a lull in the 2 hours and 10 minutes from when we arrived. We did. We went through some popsicles. And thanks to Tim, our friend Tim stopped by and brought some extra popsicles. And I was thinking we don't need them, but we did. Yeah. The Lord provided popsicles through Tim. So what a blessing that was. And a lot of kids were requesting blue popsicles and
1: I didn't blame them.
2: They were gone in no time. And so therefore when he brought that replenished section, we have blue again. We have red again. And so, you know, the heavens opened and a little light shone down on us. So thanks again. Don't worry. We have more pop-ups coming up. We're going to be in Warsaw next week. The following week, Osceola. We're heading back to Waynesville in August and Eldon. And I believe Kirksville. So lots of places for you to hang out with us. You can find all those spots at spiritfm.org.

0: giant boxes, and I'm trying to keep them out of the rain under my porch awning to give to my daughter because she is building a giant Highland cow.
1: Oh, wow.
0: Why do you
1: ask? Why
0: did
1: she just buy a cow?
0: No, she's building this for her vacation Bible school with her church. 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
1: I just looked really quick. Next week, VBS at Living Waters Mennonite Church in Kirksville is coming up. There's a VBS at the Concord Baptist in Jefferson City next week. Mm. There's also First Baptist Church of Max Creek next week. I see one in Unionville. And I mean, the list just keeps going on. There's one in Mountain Grove at First Baptist Church. There's the Westside Baptist Church in Waynesville. I mean, and it just keeps going on and on with all of these great vacation Bible schools. 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VBS is one of those amazing things to do. And if you have something going on for kids next week, like maybe your VBS, come to spiritfm.org and put it on our website so people can see it.
0: I would also encourage you to be praying for all the leaders, the directors, all of the kids, that they'll hear from God, because there's so many times that kids learn about Jesus and ask him into their heart at a young age. And so this is a very pivotal thing. It's not just all fun and games and snacks.
1: Mm-hmm. No.
0: There is the word of God that's getting hidden in their heart. 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In the

0: 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Hey, good morning. It's Brooke and Sean, and we were asking a little bit ago about your pets. Actually, we didn't ask. We explained about the Thunder Shirt and how there's a lot of dogs that run off over the holiday weekend because of fireworks, and they're just afraid of the sounds and the noise. If you have a dog that's usually a little skittish around a thunderstorm, this weekend is going to be a lot worse. So make sure that they are put inside so that they can't run off because they're afraid. And I did see a great article about Thunder Shirts, which is like a snug-fitting sleeve or something that you put over their torso. There's something about that that makes them comforted and
1: feels
0: a
1: like
0: little
1: a hug
0: less.
1: For them.
0: It feels like a hug. Yeah, maybe if you need one too, you can make your own Thunder Shirt for a hug for the day. We want to know if you have one of those pets that's sometimes afraid. Do you have a special trick that you do? Do you always do this when there's a storm or maybe the 4th of July? Maybe your advice can help somebody else if they're getting ready to go through that same struggle.
1: You can text your answers to 800-606-3299. Your best pet advice for the animals this weekend.
2: 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Galatians 5:13 says, serve one another humbly in love. To get involved and find out more information, come to spiritfm.org.

0: Spirit FM. It is Brooke and Sean, and we've been asking you, have you got a pet that's a little skittish of the fireworks, and maybe you're looking for a great life hack to keep them not afraid this year? We heard from Megan, who said she has some great advice. If you've got a puppy right now, if you play fireworks or background storms on the TV all day when you're gone, they get used to those sounds, and they're not quite as alarming when the 4th of July rolls around. Super smart. Or even a thunderstorm, for that matter. I love that suggestion, Megan.
1: Now, Beverly texted in and said her animals are not afraid of fireworks or thunder, but they are very nervous about going to the vet or when people come into their house. So what she does in those moments, she uses lavender essential oils on them, and it calms them down really fast.
0: I mean, I have heard that. It's a very calming essential oil that could help. Those are just a couple of suggestions. If you've got one, you can text us 800-606-3299.

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2: 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Jesus, take the wheel. Only way I'm getting to the other side.

0: Good morning. It's time to rise and shine. Hey, I'm Sean. This is Brooke here on Spirit FM. And, you know, when you think about Jesus and all that he did, one of the things that really stands out is how he served others. I mean, it was like it was his mission.
1: I remember
0: every day.
1: when he went to wash their feet, they're like, we are to do that for you. And his example was, no, this is what we do for each other. It's to serve one another and humbly.
0: Yeah.
1: Not proudly, humbly. There's a difference in that. But we want to give you an idea every single day through the months of June and July. Now we're into July.
0: Now just July.
1: We're excited just to throw these out there. It doesn't mean you have to do it today. Maybe we'll say something and you'll be like, oh, I need to do that next week whenever I have the opportunity or whenever I have a free day or my day off. Mm-hmm. That's what this Summer of Service suggestions are all about. And today's is?
0: Yes. Help your elderly neighbor with maybe some yard work or carrying in their groceries, or if there's a project that they need done around the place.
1: Just, do you need any lawn work?
0: I was going to ask you if you did. I was waiting for you to. Oh, I was going to ask her because Brooke is, you know, like.
1: We're neither. We're the same age, like a month apart. No, we want to encourage you. If you know somebody, maybe they're not even, you know, elderly. Maybe they're just somebody who struggles with getting around. It's hard to mow lawns sometimes. It's hard to go and get groceries if your mobility is challenged. So that would be such a humble thing to do, just to volunteer your time and your arms to go and load up the groceries and bring them in the house.
0: Wait, have you seen my arms?

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Good morning. Happy July 1st. Wow. I'm Jackie here at Spirit FM. I just lost track of June. Didn't even know what June existed, but now we're into July and we are kicking July off with some heat. Matthew West, the God who stays.

0: Hey, I want to talk to you, Mama, okay? I'm Jackie here at Spirit FM. I want you to know, for that child that you're worried about, remember that they're God's too. And he loves them more than you can even fathom. You know, we love our kids. I love mine so much. But God loves our children more. And he has a plan for them more than you can even see. And he's not going to stop looking out for them ever. So you can hand those worries about your kids over to him, because he's got your baby right in the palm of his hands.
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I'm Jackie here at Spirit FM, and we are continuing giving you suggestions of what we're calling Summer of Service. So today is helping a neighbor, an elderly person, an elderly friend, maybe help them with yard work or groceries or something. You know, sometimes we have a lot of awesome elderly people that are still living alone, and they could use some help. So check it out. Look around. Make some calls. See if you can help someone today.

0: Amen. I'm Jackie here at Spirit FM, and we continue as a team to pop up across the state of Missouri with our popsicle pop-ups. Yes. And so we've just already been to Columbia, St. Robert. We're going to be in Warsaw next. I hope you can come to one of these. And then Osceola and Waynesville. 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We'd love to meet you. That's the favorite part. And we can give you a hug, we can offer prayer, and also give you a chance to enter in to win a Yeti cooler and $1,000. We just want to say thank you. 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

Have you ever went through a drive-through and somebody ahead of you paid for your order? Well, I'm Jackie here at Spirit of Fam. We have what they call drive-through connection cards. What we have is we've got Spirit of Fam and our information on one side. The other side is letting the person know that their order was paid for and they just wanted to do it. And it says just a little bit more and hoping they'll pass it on. So you go through a drive-through, have one of these cards and tell the cashier, hey, I'd love to pay for them behind me. And would you please give them this card? You never know what their day is like. You bless them and you pass it on. And maybe if they don't know Jesus or they're not a listener, they'll start listening to Spirit FM.

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1: I'm Jackie here at Spirit FM. You can just step outside, right, and then just start sweating. I mean, just knowing, too, what the temp's going to be. I was doing that last night outside. My husband and I were doing some odds and ends and some chores, and just walking around, I was sweating. But, you know, be careful when you are out there. Yeah, the old saying is, I feel like a mama, is that you just got to drink plenty of water and take breaks, right?

That was Torrin Wells with Let the Church Sing. I'm Jackie here at Spirit FM. Maybe that's one of your favorites. Or the next one coming up is Hannah Kerr, Jesus Is Why. We want to know what you think. We want your opinion on the songs that are currently playing. And by doing that, you need to be on the Spirit FM music team. It's real easy. It's free. All you do is text the word music to 800-606-3299. Then you're on the team and you can help us kind of make decisions on the songs that we're currently playing.

0: I'm Jackie here at Spirit FM, and I know we're all getting excited about the 4th of July, and that's totally great. That's fine. I want you to enjoy your family, spend time with them, watch the fireworks, have a bunch of good food, all that cool stuff. But I just want to speak of a reminder of what the 4th of July really is. It's a gift for all Americans. July 4th is a gift. We didn't earn it. We received it from the people who lived, who led, and who died for it. They fought for it. And everyone who gets a gift has two questions. First, who is it from? Second, what does it do? Well, our freedom is in Christ Jesus, and we didn't earn it. He died for your freedom. That's who it's from. But what does it do? Well, out of Galatians 5:1, it reminds me anyway, it's for freedom that we've been set free. And what does your freedom do? Well, it gives more freedom. It's freedom for yourself, for your marriage, your kids, your friends, your coworkers, and your neighbors. It was given, this gift, to you, to me, to share. So I want you to enjoy, but let's remember where our freedom comes from.
1: 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Pursuing the Father's heart while proclaiming the Father's favor. 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

0: I'm Jackie here at Spirit FM, and I want to let you know just a little more about Light the Way Festival that's coming in this month. Oh my gosh, that's right, July 1st. That is today, but it's going to be July the 17th in the 18th in Ozark, and it's going to be, I'll give you a few more details. It will be at the Faith Family Farms in Ozark. There's going to be some autumn artists. A few of them are Jeremy Camp and Skillet and even more. It's a two-day event, Spirit FM. Yes, we're going to be there both days. It is so much fun. I hope you come by. You'll see us there. We'll have our tent up, and just come by, please, and say hi so we can meet you, and we're going to have a great time. Now, all you have to do for all of the details is just come to spiritfm.org.
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0: Sometimes you gotta lose to get the lesson. 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
1: If you're still looking for a vacation Bible school for your little ones, I've got a few for you here at spiritfm.org. I'm Jackie. There's still several that have not started yet. Maybe there might be one in your area. There's one at Kirksville. We've got Jeff City still, Max Creek, Unionville, Mountain Grove, Waynesville, Eldon, and so many more. So there's still several on there. I hope that you can find one for your little kids, because I tell you, the first time that they go, it's quite the experience. Then they're going to want to keep going to Vacation Bible School. So just come to spiritfm.org.

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0: 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I'm Jackie. And in God's Word, out of Proverbs 19, 20, and 21, listen to advice and accept discipline. And at the end, you will be counted among the wise. Many are the plans in a person's heart, but it is the Lord's purpose that prevails. Now, you might be saying, well, Lord, nothing's been going to my plan here lately. It's a prayer that you might have prayed recently, or you can maybe empathize with that. Some of us like to plan everything right down to the finest detail. Yeah, I have my hand raised. And if you're not one of these people, then you still have plans in your heart about your goals and desires in life. Now, the problem, here's the thing, it's not with the planning. That's not the problem. The problem is that when you don't include God in your plans, because God, He's the one that writes your story. He has a purpose for your life. So your job is to walk alongside Him so you fulfill that purpose. I know it can be tough to know what He wants, even on a day-to-day basis. But a good way to find out is to listen to wise advice and accept God's correction when you get it wrong. And we will get it wrong. But be wise, listen to God, and walk in His plans, and then your life will succeed.
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What's cooking with Jackie? Yes, I was cooking Mexican skillet. Let me see if I can get it right. Mexican skillet street corn dip. That's what it was. So I've got a brand new recipe coming up to see if you can figure it out. That'll be coming up here pretty quick.

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Well, it's just a game, but it's so fun because I find a recipe, and then each day I will give you one new ingredient until you do figure out what I'm cooking. 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So here we go. 1 teaspoon of pure vanilla extract. That's all you get today. What am I cooking? 1 teaspoon of pure vanilla extract. 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
1: I'm Jackie here at Spirit FM, and we are cooking. It's What's Cooking with Jackie, a game that you try to figure out what I am cooking. So I have a brand new recipe today. I give you one new ingredient each day, and you'll text me your one guess to 800-606-3299, and you have to be spot on with your guest. 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I see a lot of great guesses, a lot of homemade ice cream. Matter of fact, I should mention that to my husband, because homemade ice cream, haven't done that in years, but it is not that. Billy, it's not banana bread. Mark, it's not sugar cookies. 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So keep in mind, 1 teaspoon of pure vanilla extract. It is a brand new recipe with What's Cooking with Jackie.
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I'm Jackie. And if you're anything like me, I mean, if you know Jesus, or maybe you're just kind of new as far as knowing Jesus, your walk with him is new, and you want to know more, which I think when we follow Jesus, we get to know him. 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That's going to give you somebody to talk to. That's going to give you a link for some free online courses and even more that can help you. We want to do everything that we can to spread the word about Jesus and getting to know him just a little more.

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1: 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And how about we have a time of sharing right now? I would love to know what your 4th of July holiday plans are this weekend. 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

Spirit FM, I'm Jackie, and just thinking about the holiday weekend, the 4th of July, you've probably made your plans with your family, and I know we're going to be grateful and thankful for why we do get to celebrate the 4th of July. I think sometimes I've been in the past to see fireworks, and it's great. You're probably going to do that, especially when you have little ones. My daughter usually makes her plans, but we have a beautiful place in the country that maybe might just be like, oh, let's sit out there by the fire pit and watch the fireworks. We have neighbors that have beautiful, beautiful fireworks. That might be what I'm going to do. What about you?

0: It's Mercy Me, Make It Well. I'm Jackie here at Spirit FM, just feeling so blessed that over the weekend here, we get to celebrate. And whenever we're celebrating and enjoying all these fireworks in the sky, I know it's easy to just think about the fun, but let's just remember the high cost of our freedom. You can still have fun, but be thankful and grateful because brave people gave up their lives so that we could live in freedom and in liberty. And our spiritual freedom also came at a price. Jesus. Jesus died on that cross to rescue you and rescue me from sin and shame. So we can, yes, we can still go out and celebrate this 4th of July and America's 250th anniversary. We can still celebrate. And out of 2 Corinthians 3:17, it says, "Now the Lord is the Spirit, and where the Spirit of the Lord is, there is freedom." So as we celebrate, let's just be thankful to the Lord for our freedom.
1: In a moment, everything is different.
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elderly. You can help them maybe with their groceries or get them for them or help them bring them in, do some yard work, things like that. There are many wonderful, capable elderly people, but they need some help and they're still able to live on their own. And I'm sure, praise God, they are so tickled about that. But they probably could also use some help. And wouldn't that just be nice and kind anyway to go, hey, I'll do that for you, or hey, would you mind? So if you know someone, an elderly neighbor or a friend, or give somebody a call and say, I would love to help you with that. That is our suggestion for today.

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3: 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Here we go. What does a dog become when it's at the beach in August? A hot dog. Oh, yeah, thank you. Alrighty, well, it is a hot day, and we're just into the 1st of July. I hope you enjoy your day. Have a great one, and I'll see you back here tomorrow.

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0: FM. Hey, I'm Jaden. So hard to believe that this weekend we'll be celebrating the 4th of July. Maybe you'll be hanging out at the lake with your family. 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

Happy July 1st. Hey, I'm Jaden on Spirit FM. Hard to believe that we're already that far into the summer. And may your ice cream last longer than your walk to the car today. Well, I-

0: place. This one habit has a surprising impact on how much you grow and improve. Hey, I'm Jaden on Spirit FM. It's learning to accept compliments and criticisms. Because here's the thing. Criticism is important. If a coach never corrected their players, they'd never improve. If a parent never disciplined their child, they'd never learn. And it wouldn't be loving. And if God never challenged us, we'd never grow. Receive correction with humility. Receive encouragement with gratitude. Here's a visual for you, though. It takes both sunshine and rain for flowers to grow.
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Even if only one thing has gone right so far today, thank God for that moment. Just do it with this prayer to say, Lord, thank you for the small victories that often go unnoticed.

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God has a plan even when you can't see it. What seems to be breaking you might actually be how God is building you.

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0: 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If your heart is just full right now, I have a jam for you. That's right after Thankful by Forrest Frank.
1: 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Look.

0: 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Because I tell you what, he's giving me a testimony where I got it from the mountaintop, buddy.
1: 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Thanks for sharing that with me, man.
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And when life feels out of control, remember what God's word says about being still. It says in Psalms 37, be still in the presence of the Lord and wait patiently for him to act. Hey, hang around, because in just three more songs, we'll be announcing that lucky winner to the Treat Yourself bag.

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0: I'm Jaden on Spirit FM. Thank you for being part of something great here at Spirit FM. We just wrapped up our financial year, and we were so impressed with your giving, so thank you. But it is time to finally announce the winner of the Treat Yourself bag. Drum roll, please. This is going to Jill from Lake Ozark. Thank you to everyone who gave, and thank you, Jill. Let's see if we can get her on the phone here.
1: Hello?
0: Hey, this is Jaden from Spirit FM. Is this Jill?
1: Yes, it is.
0: Jill, thanks for supporting Spirit FM. You are the winner of the Treat Yourself Deluxe Bag.
1: Wonderful. That's exciting. Thank you.
0: Yeah, congratulations. This is like the treat of the summer.
1: That is. Wonderful. Thank you so much.
0: This Bog Bag will include a Bose speaker and a wallet tumbler, a Dyson personal fan, luxury beach towels, high-end skincare, a Yeti soft side cooler, and even more than that, if you can believe it.
1: I'm so excited.
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1: You bet. Absolutely. 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

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If you are feeling anxious today or stressed, this song can remind you that God never asked you to carry, but only He can. 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

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The end. 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

Spirit FM, hey, I'm Jaden. Even if the first thing you did was check the weather in Saw feels like 95 at like 9 a.m. today, it's still a great day. Well, I mean, just welcome to summer in Missouri. I'm saying that to myself, too. I'm still learning everything here. But heat, rain, storm, or shine, God is still shining through. Just maybe a little extra today.

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1: 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I could

0: this might just be the most luxury way to stay cool this summer. Hey, I'm Jaden on Spirit FM. Maybe you're over all the regular swimming pools. You know, they're for the kids. I saw this on Instagram the other day. It's sadly not real, but an above-ground lazy river. This sounds so wild. Just picture it. Like, you go and you buy one at Walmart. It's 200 feet of lazy river for your backyard with jets that push you around. This would feel like vacation every single day. The only issue, for me anyway, would be all the assembly. I think I would need somebody to set that up for me. Yeah, I would need, like, the extra lazy river.
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If you haven't heard it already, happy July 1st. 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

0: Elevation Worship here on Spirit FM. Hey, I'm Jaden. I think that's the song of the summer, honestly. Hey, speaking of the summer and 4th of July, and there's so much to look forward to, including pop-up events throughout this summer. 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And so Warsaw is next on July 7th from 2 to 4 in the parking lot of the Fix Coffee. And this is going to be a fun time. You could get some popsicles, but also this is your chance to win big with the summer cooler. 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

0: Well, you know, it's officially July because of how hot it is. Hey, I'm Jaden on Spirit FM. Hey, friend, how are you feeling about the heat?
1: Hey, Jaden, this is Alex. You know, it's so hot out there that there are... I saw two dogs fighting over the same fire hydrant. I'm telling you, it's hot.
0: Yeah, no, it's crazy. I'm still learning everything. I'm from Minnesota, and I'm not used to Missouri heat.
1: Oh, wow. You come at a good time, my friend. It is awful.
0: Yeah, like at the end of the day, I should get myself a t-shirt that says, I survived my first July day in Missouri. This

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0: Hey, I'm Jaden on Spirit FM. If you have a heart that's just full right now, I have a jam for you right after Testimony by Tarian.
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0: 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Let me tell you about my Jesus. Because I tell you what, he's giving me a testimony where I shout it from the mountaintop, buddy.
1: 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Thanks for sharing that with me, man.
0: Not a problem.
1: Hey, I want to know what your jam is, too. 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

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Hey, I'm Jaden on Spirit FM. 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We'll talk about what that is in just two more songs.

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0: 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Hey, I'm Jaden on Spirit FM. It's this: learning to accept compliments as well as criticisms. And criticisms are never fun, but they are loving. 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And if God never challenged us, we'd never grow. 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

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And even if nothing went right today, but you still hit a green light on your way home from work, thank God for that green light. In fact, just do it in a simple prayer. Just say, Lord, thank you for all the little small victories that often go unnoticed.

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Caleb and John and finished on Spirit FM. Hey, I am Jen. We don't want to talk about it. Everybody's talked about it. We've heard about it. We're sick of it. We're ready for winter. Okay, maybe not winter. We're ready for fall, at least. That's for sure. It's so hot. That heat advisory still in effect. Still going strong with that heat. Man, that heat does not stop. I mean, it's still right now like 92 degrees outside and the feels like temperature is 100. Yeah. At 6 o'clock at night, it's 100, feels like 100 outside. Oh my word. All right. But we can find things to be positive, right? We're glad it's not this all year round. That's a positive. We're thankful for the times that we have air conditioning. That's a positive. We're thankful for shade and breeze. All positive things. See, look at us finding the positives.

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1: Micah Tyler and Perfectly on Spirit FM. Hey, I am Jen. Yesterday, you know what made yesterday perfect? Those popsicles. I'm not going to lie. I may have eaten one during the popsicle pop-up. It was cold, okay? It was hot and the popsicle was cold and it was perfect. We would love to see you at our next popsicle pop-up, making your summer a little bit cooler. We're going to be in Warsaw on the 7th. So get ready. We're coming your way. We'll be in the parking lot of the Fix Coffee on Commercial Street. So we'd love to see you there between 2 and 4 in the afternoon. We will have popsicles. We will have fun and a chance to win that big cooler and $1,000. Yeah, a big, huge, awesome giveaway. We'd love to see you. If you want some details on that event or where we're going to be, when we're going to be, we've got a whole lot more pop-ups planned. We're going to go a lot of places. We're excited to come see you. You can find those at spiritfm.org. 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

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It's time to nap. Can we go to bed early? Is that okay?

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